0: Rover's Cash or the Cars.
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0: 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No

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1: Yeah, that's me.
2: Why aren't you crying?
0: Man, just push through the pain.
1: Can't feel it.
3: Yeah, it's good. Push your feelings down, kids, and they turn into boys.
4: Fitzy, Whipper and Kate, driving you home from four on Nova.

0: Okay, I get it. I get it. So, New Zealand or not?
1: Mm-hmm.
0: Two of them are Australian. Yep. It's all Australian Idol themed, like we did there.
1: Yeah, right.
0: One of those Australian Idol people is not Australian, and that would be Stan Walker.
1: That's right. I mean, it's that easy, really, okay? And then you go on the standby.

JT's Mirrors, Brisbane's Nova 106.9 morning. This is Aaron Rich. First day of spring. Looking good across Brisbane with a top 24 degrees. Oh, finally, winter is done. Hey, you can be a winner. Nova's cash or the cars, instant mystery money, or two brand new Geely EVs. I will sort you out soon. First, it's Olivia Rodrigo as we're non-stop on Brisbane's Nova.